0: 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Leo here hanging out with you on this Sunday night. 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

0: in Kansas. 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

0: Southeast PA's Classic Rock, Rock 107. Leo here wrapping things up on this Sunday night. Don't go anywhere, though. We got live in concert starting at 10 p.m. right here on Rock 107.
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3: 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Legendary performances by the icons of rock and roll. I'm Lisa Berrigan. Coming up, we'll hear classic live sets from Van Halen, Kiss, and Whitesnake. First, our headliner, Aerosmith. When you hear the word Aerosmith, what's your first thought? Chances are it's not ballet. In May of 2027, the Virginia National Ballet is going to stage a production featuring music spanning their career. The organizers say it'll be ballet like never before. Get the details at virginianationalballet.org. Back in the summer of 2014, just prior to their North American Let Rock Rule Tour, Aerosmith headlined the popular Download Festival at Donington Park in Castle Donington, England. It was June 15, 2014. Their performance was everything you wouldn't expect in a ballet. It was brazen, loud, and in your face. Enjoy the show. Here's our headliner, Aerosmith. This is Live in Concert.

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0: It's our headliner, Aerosmith, recorded live as they headlined the Download Festival at Donington Park in Castle Donington, England. It was June 15th, 2014. This is Live in Concert. We'll hear more of this explosive Aerosmith concert later in the program. Coming up next, we'll go back and listen to a live set from Van Halen's first tour with Sammy Hagar, the 5150 Tour.
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1: 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This is Lisa Berrigan. Our headliner is Aerosmith. We'll hear more of their legendary performance at the 2014 Download Festival in England later in the program. On August 27th, 1986, Van Halen and their brand new lead singer, Sammy Hagar, took the stage and played this set at Veterans Memorial Coliseum in New Haven, Connecticut. This is Live in Concert.

0: Their first tour with Sammy Hagar as their new lead singer. This set was recorded live at Veterans Memorial Coliseum in New Haven, Connecticut in August of 1986. This is Live in Concert. Our headliner is Aerosmith. We'll hear more of their legendary performance at the 2014 Download Festival in England a little later. Coming up next, KISS rocks our nation's capital area.
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0: 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This is Live in Concert. I'm Lisa Berrigan. Our headliner is Aerosmith. We'll hear more of their legendary performance at the 2014 Download Festival in England in just a few minutes. Back in the summer of 2004, KISS went out on their Rock the Nation tour. In a little over 3 months, they played 59 concerts across three continents. During that tour, on July 25th, 2004, KISS made a stop in our nation's capital area and played this set at Jiffy Lube Live in Bristow, Virginia. This is Live in Concert.

0: celebrated live in our nation's capital area, Jiffy Lube Live in Bristow, Virginia, during their Rock the Nation tour in July of 2004. This is Live in Concert. Our headliner is Aerosmith. We'll hear more of their legendary performance at the 2014 Download Festival in England next.
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6: 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The catastrophic collapse of the New York Stock Exchange marked the end of the Roaring Twenties and the beginning of the Great Depression. It triggered widespread bank failures, massive unemployment, and profound economic devastation that lasted for a decade.
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4: 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Welcome back to Live in Concert. This is Lisa Berrigan. Our headliner is Aerosmith. The sleeping giant may be awakening once again. No, they'll never tour again. That ship has sailed, and Steven Tyler's voice can't handle the rigors of a tour. But as he continues to recover from his vocal cord injuries and continues to get more comfortable singing, we could possibly see some one-off performances. Joe Perry says, you never know. We've been listening to their legendary performance at the 2014 Download Festival at Donington Park in Castle Donington, England. 40,000 fans crammed into the grounds to see this gig. Let's get back to it. Once again, it's our headliner, Aerosmith. This is Live in Concert.

0: It's our headliner, Aerosmith, recorded live during their performance at the 2014 Download Festival at Donington Park in Castle Donington, England. It was June 15th, 2014. This is Live in Concert. Aerosmith isn't done just yet. We'll hear the incredible encore from this concert in just a few minutes. Coming up next, Liverpool, England may be famous for the Beatles, but on this night in 2006, it was all Whitesnake.
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4: 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I'm Lisa Berrigan. Our headliner is Aerosmith. We'll hear the encore from their legendary performance at the 2014 Download Festival in England in just a few minutes. On July 3rd, 2006, Whitesnake played this explosive live set at the Big Top Arena in Liverpool, England. This is Live in Concert.
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0: It's Whitesnake, recorded live at the Big Top Arena in Liverpool, England, in July of 2006. This is Live in Concert. Our headliner is Aerosmith. We'll hear the encore from their legendary performance at the 2014 Download Festival in England next.
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4: 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I'm Lisa Berrigan. Don't miss Live in Concert next week. We'll hear classic live sets by Def Leppard, Phil Collins, and The Pretenders. Our headliner next week is The Cars. This week's headliner is Aerosmith. We've been listening to their legendary performance at the Download Festival at Donington Park in Castle Donington, England. It was June 15th, 2014. We hope you've enjoyed the concert. Now, here's the thrilling encore. Once again, it's our headliner, Aerosmith. This is Live in Concert.

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0: 107 Northeast PA's Classic Rock. It is Pink Floyd wrapping up a long one on this fine Monday morning here. How's it hanging? Jake the Snake in the studio. Be hanging out for the graveyard shift here tonight. And I got another long set on the way from Quiet Riot, Pearl Jam, and Black Sabbath, so keep it here.
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0: Classic Rock from Dio, Rainbow in the Dark, Northeast PA's Classic Rock, Rock 107. Jake the Snake with you. I'm live and loud on 107.3 if you're hanging out in downtown Scranton like me. And I got some more Classic Rock on the way from Better Than Ezra, Heart, and Candlebox inside of a long set next.
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But we got giveaways going on. Of course, you can tune in live and loud wherever you might be around the world. I heard I got a lot of fans out in Japan for some reason tuning into Rock 107 overnight over there. So, I mean, I guess it's like daytime there for them, right? I don't know. Maybe I'll be getting some postcards in the mail after this. That'd be kind of cool. Anyway, though, Thin Lizzy, Metallica, and Led Zeppelin on

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0: Rock from Scorpions on Rock 107, your home for Dee Snider's House of Hair, one that you might find on that show. And if you haven't already, be sure to tune in for that this Saturday night. It's a three-hour ride into headbanging heaven with legendary hard rock icon Dee Snider from one of my favorite heavy metal bands of all time, Twisted Sister. So like I said, it's a great show. It's probably one of my favorites that we got here on Rock 107, so be sure to tune in next Saturday. For now, though, more on the way from Aerosmith, Stone Temple Pilots, and The Cars on Rock 107.
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0: Don Henley rocking your overnights right here on Rock 107. If you're out in the Poconos, that's 105.9 on that FM dial. I'm Jake the Snake hanging out for the night and got another long set on the way from Nazareth, Bush, Talking Heads, and more, so don't go anywhere.
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0: Red Hot Chili Peppers, Northeast PA's Classic Rock, Rock 107. Jake the Snake with you, and spooky season right around the corner. 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

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Coming around once again, this time stopping down at Irem Country Club in Dallas, an all-exclusive club that you probably haven't been able to play before. So here's your chance. 480 for a foursome. It's 120 per person if you're bad at math like me. 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Of course, you're going

0: get like a nice t-shirt, dinner, prizes, and of course, some golf and beer too. 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

0: Classy Brock from Nickelback on Rock 107. Jake the Snake with you, rocking your overnights right now in downtown Scranton on 107.3 on that FM dial. I got some more on the way next from Blue Oyster Cult, Breaking Benjamin, Rod Stewart, and more, so do not go anywhere.
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0: Ozzy Osbourne, Crazy Train, Rock 107, Jake the Snake with you. That one always reminded me of the high school football season. You know, I live like right across the river from Valley View Stadium, so I've been hearing that one as their entrance song for probably years at this point. So that one, this time of year, it's just all coming together nicely. So glad it's finally football season. 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
1: Last year, I had back pain radiating down my right leg. 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My daily walk was gone, and that bothered me a great deal. Then I thought of all of you and how much more devastating this type of injury could be for you. 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I understand. Morgan means more.
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0: Classic Rock from Poison, wrapping up a long one, a Northeast PA's Classic Rock, Rock 107. Me and my family are huge Poison fans. We actually have a signed guitar from Bret Michaels hanging up in the basement of my house. And my uncle, he even has his, like, tour manager on speed dial. So, pretty cool stuff. I've never got the chance to meet him yet, anyway. But trying to kind of schmooze my uncle. Maybe get myself a nice meet and greet. I don't know. A birthday party appearance. Something would be cool, you know? At least just shake the guy's hand. Anyway, I'm going to be hanging up my headphones and slithering on out of here in just about an hour. But before I go, got some more on the way from ELO, some Cults, some Foo Fighters, and more on the way for you next. So keep it here.
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0: Classic Rock from War, wrapping up a long set, Nonstop Rock 107. Jake the Snake here, live and loud on 107.7 down in the Back Mountain. I am almost done for the night. Going to be hanging up my headphones, slithering on out of here, and tossing it to Prospector and Kate in just a few. But before I head out, one more long set from the Red Hot Chili Peppers. Got some Georgia Satellites in there, some Metallica as well. All that and more, so don't go anywhere.
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Georgia Satellites inside of a long set, nonstop Rock 107. Jake the Snake with you. And I am done for the night, hanging up my headphones, slithering on out of here and tossing it to the Prospector Show. That starts in just a few, so don't go anywhere.

0: Tom Petty and the Heartbreakers, Don't Come Around Here No More, Northeast PA's classic rock. 531, 61 degrees in the 70s at some point today. One unwanted ingredient can ruin an entire hoagie, an entire sandwich, an entire meal. You could pull it off, but it's too late. The juice has spread. The flavor has taken over like a hoarding, invading army. The hoagie's been contaminated. It's the Prospector Show on Rock 107. Eagles fans thanking Stephon Diggs for forgetting the rules. It's Prospector. Good morning.
1: Good morning. I'm Kate. I love the hoagie being contaminated.
0: Yeah,
1: that kills me. It's National Hoagie Day, which means everyone gets to celebrate by telling the person behind them 12 things that they don't want on their hoagie.
0: Yeah, make sure it's a this, a that. Like, for me, it's pickles. Like, once a pickle touches anything, everything tastes like pickle.
1: Oh,
0: everything.
1: We've talked about this
0: before. You cannot remove the pickle. You can get the pickle itself off, but the pickle flavor sticks around. Pickle is the sand of the food world. It's insidious, and it gets everywhere.
1: That's crazy.
0: It's true.
1: See, for me, it's tomatoes. I had a conversation about this yesterday. One, it makes the bread soggy.
0: Yeah.
1: Let's start there. It doesn't have any flavor. I'm sorry, but it doesn't. And the texture is horrible. Why is it slimy?
0: I don't know. I couldn't tell you. As it's National Hoagie Day today, and we're both talking about things we don't like on hoagies, what's the one ingredient that ruins any hoagie, any sandwich? Oh my God, why'd they put that there?
1: What do you see? You reach for it and you're immediately like, no. Don't touch that.
0: Not that one. Yeah. Get at us, open mic on the Rock 107 mobile app right there on your iPhone or Android. You hit the mic button, you record it, it comes right to the Rock 107 studios. 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
2: 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Japan's surprise aerial assault on the U.S. naval base in Hawaii destroyed much of the Pacific Fleet and killed over 2,400 Americans. The attack abruptly ended American neutrality, immediately bringing the United States into World War II and unifying the nation to fight in both the Pacific and European theaters.
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0: 5:37 on a Monday morning, 61 degrees. It's National Hoagie Day. It's a Prospector Show on Rock 107. Good morning, I'm Prospector.
1: Good morning, I'm Kate.
0: So hoagies are a wonderful thing. I love them so much. I don't care if you call them subs, heroes, whatever. They're all great until you put a pickle on them. Then, no. I hate it now, and I want you to stop.
1: Same for me. It's tomatoes. They're so slippery.
0: What's the thing, the one ingredient that ruins any hoagie as we celebrate National Hoagie Day today? That's what we want to know. Open mic on the Rock 107 app. 1-888-ROCK-107. 1-888-762-5107. You can call it. You can text it. Just tell us the one thing that ruins a hoagie. And, of course, social media as well.
1: Ed from your Facebook. And this is a hard disagree. Mayonnaise, it's the devil's condiment.
0: No, I think he's okay on that one.
1: I love mayo. More mayo, the better.
0: On a hoagie, too?
1: Oh, yeah.
0: Really?
1: Uh-huh.
0: How about an Italian hoagie?
1: Mm-hmm.
0: All right, text it in. Melissa, tomatoes. They soak the roll, and then they shoot out of the back of the sandwich on the first bite.
1: That's what I'm saying. Oh, my goodness.
0: Where are the people who hate pickles? That's what I want to know. Come on, pickle haters. Get with me on this one. Maybe it's something else. I don't know. Right?
1: I got a text from my father. He's on his way to work. He said olives.
0: Okay.
1: Which, yeah.
0: I mean, olives
1: so
0: ruin
1: salty.
0: Everything.
1: Yeah, they're so salty.
0: I've never met an olive that I liked.
1: Yeah.
0: But I also have never met a vegetable I liked, or a fruit. So I should probably get myself right out of this conversation.
1: That's my opinion. It's not valid.
0: Yeah, because you can say, like, anything. You can be like, tomato. Yeah, sure. Lettuce. No, I don't want that there either. So I get it. Hit us up. Open mic on the Rock 107 app. Call the Rock Lines. 1-888-ROCK-107. 1-888-762-5107.
1: Which you can also text.
0: And tell us the one ingredient that ruins any hoagie.

most tourists just steal the hotel shampoo. You won't believe what this guy tried to bring home with him. 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

0: ladies and gentlemen, grab the kids, call your neighbors, and gather around the radio. It's time for Prospector's Yam Bag of the Day. On Rock 107, we uncover the most baffling, ridiculous, pathetic, cockeyed, laughable, preposterous blunders in the world of misdeeds. Nominee number one.
1: This just goes to show you that Florida man syndrome is contagious. An Italian man visited Florida recently and was arrested after returning home when authorities discovered the head of an endangered crocodile hidden in his luggage. That's not cool, in Italy at least. According to the report, the reptile's head had been dried and wrapped in ordinary wrapping paper, thus evading security in the United States. Border authorities in Italy seized the head and placed the passenger under investigation for allegedly smuggling a specimen belonging to a protected species without the proper certificate or license. If convicted, the man could face a fine of $23,000 to $230,000 and a prison term of 6 months to a year. For what it's worth, endangered crocodile heads aren't always illegal in Florida, but you do have to go through proper channels.
0: Nominee number two.
1: This guy collected reasons not to drive, like some people do Pokemon cards. 50-year-old Anthony Hall is registered blind, doesn't have a driver's license, and police say he was drunk. But after he and his partner drank four bottles of wine, Anthony took her car and headed towards Scotland. He made it about 150 miles. Police finally spotted him around 1:45 in the morning, swerving between lanes and onto the shoulder of the highway. Anthony reportedly told police he'd been trying to escape problems with his relationship and finances. He was given a suspended sentence and banned from driving for a year. Maybe that ban ought to be longer.
0: It's time to decide the Yam Bag of the Day on Rock 107. 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Click Prospector's Yam Bag of the Day. Vote in our poll and tell us who you think should be the Yam Bag of the Day. Suffering from delusions of adequacy. It's Prospector.
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9: It's okay? 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
1: Yeah, it's not a 5K. It's a no K. As we, again, we're going to hang out. We'll have a beer. We'll raise money for a great cause.
9: You don't have to train for this.
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9: No K whatsoever.
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1: That's 11 days from now. 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And if those pants did button this morning, I'd say that your first successful workout is done.

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0: You bring the kids to PNC Field. They're wearing the baseball mitt because they're convinced they're going to snag a foul ball. Dad's carrying the snacks. Mom's taking pictures. And nobody's thinking about the fact that the Rail Riders moniker is about to become a part of Northeast PA history. It's the Prospector Show on Rock 107. Good morning, I'm Prospector.
1: Good morning, I'm Kate. The kids will grow up, the team will get a new identity, and Dad will still be paying off everything he bought at the concession stand.
0: Now, the Rail Riders host the Jacksonville team Tuesday through Sunday at PNC Field. It's the final homestand of the field, or of the season, and the final PNC Field game before the Rail Riders change their identity.
1: Crazy. So before the name disappears from the scoreboard, we're counting down the top five things that should be placed in a Rail Riders time capsule.
0: Here we go. Number five, a foul ball wrestled away from an eight-year-old by a grown man wearing batting gloves.
1: The top five things that should be placed in a Rail Riders time capsule. Number four, the rain poncho you bought after the forecast said that there was no chance of rain.
0: Number three, a scorecard abandoned in the third inning when keeping score started feeling like unpaid accounting.
1: The top five things that should be placed in a Rail Riders time capsule. Number two, a souvenir cup that has survived 14 dishwasher cycles and two threats from mom to throw it away.
0: I'll just throw it away. And the number one thing that should be placed in a Rail Riders time capsule, the dignity Dad lost when the video board caught him dancing. There you have it.
2: Let's face it.
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0: 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Pro V1.
1: You didn't find your ball.
0: But you know what? That's a win. That's definitely a win, Kate.
1: Good morning. It's the Prospector Show on Rock 107. 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
0: It's happening Friday, October 16th. Irem Country Club in Dallas. We're starting at noon. Got lunch, dinner, prizes, awards, beer, and did we mention golf?
1: Oh, yeah. 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That's $120 a golfer and $480 for a foursome.
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0: Two Princes and Spin Doctors, Northeast PA's Classic Rock, 17 minutes after 6 at 60 degrees, up to maybe around 70 or 71 at Northeast PA's Classic Rock. 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
0: So, Kate, there's a casket company called Titan Casket, and they've created a pumpkin spice themed casket for your loved ones who never want to be without pumpkin spice.
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0: Their slogan is pumpkin spice forever. PSL season doesn't have to end when you do.
1: Even death cannot get you out of pumpkin spice season.
0: Now, the casket costs $1,599. It's orange. I mean, I don't know. Is that expensive? I don't know what caskets cost.
1: I don't know.
0: I haven't shopped for one. It's orange on the outside, and it's got a white interior. Basically, it looks like a giant pumpkin spice latte with handles.
1: Okay, but for that price, it should at least come with someone, like, misspelling your name with a Sharpie, like, really big.
0: Right on the tombstone. Yeah. Boom, done. Yeah, I think that's fantastic. Now, unfortunately, it doesn't smell like pumpkin spice, which is a mistake.
1: Wait, what?
0: Yeah. It doesn't taste like that, because you shouldn't be biting it anyway. But there's no, like, cinnamon, there's no nutmeg, no whipped cream involved. Like, can't you make the whole thing smell that way? That'd be awesome. It's just a regular orange casket, but they've renamed it for the fall.
1: This is not a pumpkin spice casket. This is an orange casket with seasonal marketing.
0: Yeah. People online are already saying, well, if it comes seasoned or if the family has to add spices themselves. Like, no, you have to add that stuff, okay? Yeah. Others want accessories. I mean, some of these are great. Cinnamon broom.
1: Love it.
0: A pumpkin spice candle.
1: Love it.
0: Maybe a little cream for the inside.
1: You know, one of those little tiny signs that your coworker has. It's fall, y'all.
0: Yeah, there you go. One person said it would change their mind about cremation. I mean, which is understandable because cremation doesn't have a great marketing department. You know what I mean? Like, they don't do a good job of that. Now, if you order the pumpkin spice casket, or the PSC, as I like to call it, your family could spend eternity explaining why you were buried inside a Home Depot paint sample called Harvest Squash.
2: Oh.
0: The pumpkin spice casket. It's a beautiful final tribute to someone who confused holiday shopping at Hobby Lobby with having an actual personality.
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0: 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Here's Rock 107 traffic.
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6: Everything is fine on your interstates and main roadways all throughout Lackawanna County. It's very quiet out there so far. In Luzerne County, there's some overnight road work in Hazleton. 309 northbound between Diamond Avenue and Airport Beltway in the right lane, but luckily at this time, no problem. I'm Michelle Taylor, Total Traffic.
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8: Meet the real Brian Wrightson. Wrightson says he's against data centers, but he is a tech industry insider whose companies profit as data centers grow. Says he'll protect our money, but didn't pay over $1 million of his taxes, loans, and credit cards. Says he'll fight for us, but Wrightson supports radical policies that raise utility costs, raise taxes, and cost us jobs. Brian Wrightson, he's wrong for Northeast PA. Senator Rosemary Brown is the proven bipartisan choice. Rosemary Brown is leading the fight against data centers, voting for a moratorium, and authoring legislation the Scranton Times called the best common sense approach to protect our communities. And Rosemary Brown is working with Democrats and Republicans to focus on affordability. She delivered record education and property tax relief funding, held the line on taxes, and voted for an energy tax cut to reduce utility bills.
9: Paid for by friends of Rosemary Brown.
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0: It's time to have a little fun on the phones. Good morning. I'm Rock 107's Prospector. And today we're going to be calling Gina, who works in the bakery department of a grocery store. And we're going to be ordering a cake for my son's birthday. Now, I don't have a son, but that's not the prank. The prank is I'm going to be stretching some words out and claiming I don't know what Gina's talking about. It's another Prospector prank call on Rock 107.
1: Bakery, this is Gina.
0: Gina, hi. This is Rick. I wanted to call and order a cake for my son's birthday. I want to get a half sheet.
1: Okay, so I'm just going to need your name and phone number, and what theme would you like on your cake?
0: Do you guys have, like, a sports theme? He's really into sports.
1: Yeah, we can do sports. It could be, do you want soccer or football?
0: Yeah, you know what would be perfect? He loves soccer.
1: Hello?
0: Hello?
1: You sounded really weird right now. Are you trying to say soccer?
0: Yeah, soccer. I would let him get him a soccer cake. He loves that.
1: Okay, we can do that. But what would you like the cake to say?
0: Oh, say, happy birthday on it. His name's Trevor. Okay. Happy birthday, Trevor.
1: For some reason, your words sound really stretched out.
0: What do you mean?
1: Like, as you're talking, you didn't say happy. It stretched out your whole word.
0: Oh, that's weird. No, I didn't hear that. So maybe the phone's doing it or something?
1: Maybe, I guess.
0: Okay.
1: Okay, so but you said happy birthday, Trevor.
0: Yeah, happy birthday, Trevor.
1: Okay.
0: And then put, you're a good sport.
1: Okay.
0: What?
1: It's still stretching out your words.
0: I'm sorry. I really don't know what you mean.
1: I can't even explain it. It just sounds like you're saying, instead of saying you're saying you're, but like really long.
0: That's weird.
1: It did it again.
0: You know, maybe it's my phone. Let me call you right back here.
1: Hello, Bakery. This is Gina.
0: Hey, it's Rick. Is that better? Does that sound better?
1: Hi. Yes, it sounds fine now.
0: Okay. Did it not sound good before, or what was it?
1: It's just your words sound really long. I don't know. I don't understand.
0: That's so weird. All right. Anyway, so the cake says, "Happy birthday, Trevor. You're a real good sport."
1: Correct. Happy birthday, Trevor. You're a real good sport.
0: Okay. And then at the bottom, can you put something? Can you put like something on it?
1: We can put like a little plastic soccer ball.
0: Oh, yeah. That would be perfect.
1: Hello?
0: Yeah. Go ahead. We'll do that.
1: Okay. I don't know what's going on, but it just did it again.
0: Did what again?
1: The word stretching.
0: All right. Like, what does it sound like when it's happening? Because I'm
1: You said perfect.
0: I said that sounds perfect. And you're saying it's like stretched out?
1: Like, it sounded like perfect.
0: So weird. Now, I don't know. I didn't hear anything. On my end, all I heard is me just speaking normally.
1: Well, it's your phone because you hear me fine, so.
0: Okay. I don't know what to do. About it.
1: Okay. Now, that was extremely long. It sounded like you were going in a tunnel.
0: Okay, well, the phone's doing something. So can I just finish the order and we'll just do it?
1: That time you took a breath.
0: What are you talking about?
1: Okay, now you're doing this on purpose. Like, are you pranking?
0: No.
1: Are you prank calling right now?
0: No.
1: You're doing it on purpose.
0: No. Don't hang up. I'm not doing anything on purpose. I don't even know what you're talking about,
1: really. You keep extending your words and you breathe.
0: Excuse me, am I not supposed to breathe?
1: Yes, but you're prank calling.
0: How do you know I'm prank calling?
1: Because I heard you breathe in the middle of extending the words.
0: Gina.
1: Why are you laughing?
0: Gina, it's a prank call. It's a Prospector prank call.
1: I knew it. Oh, my gosh.
0: You're on Rock 107 right now. It's Prospector.
1: Okay.
0: I don't even have a son named Trevor.
1: Okay, that's enough.
0: What were you thinking?
1: I don't know. I've never heard, interference on the phone that way. Oh, my gosh.
2: He may not have the best sense of humor.
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0: Riding along Route 11 through Shikshinny, coffee cup in the holder, hoping it's still warm when you get to work. Here's a look at the ride in with Rock 107 traffic.
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6: Everything is fine out there on your interstates in Lackawanna County. You won't find any major issues. Same with your main roadways. Luzerne County, the only issue is overnight roadwork. And that is on 309 northbound between Diamond Avenue and Airport Beltway and Hazleton in the right lane. Not causing a major delay, but of course, watch out for it. The rest of Luzerne County is fine. I'm Michelle Taylor, Total Traffic.
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9: Life's pretty tough right now. There's plenty of bad news, but it's not all bad. 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
10: Picture a science teacher from Wyoming Valley West walking across a boulder field at Hickory Run, looking down and realizing one of those rocks has a Tyrannosaurus Rex footprint in it. A high school science teacher with a bad knee named Kent Hupps went fossil hunting in North Dakota and discovered something scientists had never documented before, a trail of footprints left by a full-grown T-Rex. This happened during a volunteer mission last year, and it was just announced after his finding was researched and validated. Kent said that his bad knee kept him in the perfect place to see it.
9: Thanks. We needed that. 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

0: ladies and gentlemen, grab the kids, call your neighbors, and gather around the radio. It's time for Prospector's Yam Bag of the Day. On Rock 107, we uncover the most baffling, ridiculous, pathetic, cockeyed, laughable, preposterous blunders in the world of misdeeds. Nominee number one.
1: This just goes to show you that Florida man syndrome is contagious. An Italian man visited Florida recently and was arrested after returning home when authorities discovered the head of an endangered crocodile hidden in his luggage. That's not cool, in Italy at least. According to the report, the reptile's head had been dried and wrapped in ordinary wrapping paper, thus evading security in the United States. Border authorities in Italy seized the head and placed the passenger under investigation for allegedly smuggling a specimen belonging to a protected species without the proper certificate or license. If convicted, the man could face a fine of $23,000 to $230,000 and a prison term of 6 months to a year. For what it's worth, endangered crocodile heads aren't always illegal in Florida, but you do have to go through proper channels.
0: Nominee number two.
1: This guy collected reasons not to drive, like some people do Pokemon cards. 50-year-old Anthony Hall is registered blind, doesn't have a driver's license, and police say he was drunk. But after he and his partner drank four bottles of wine, Anthony took her car and headed towards Scotland. He made it about 150 miles. Police finally spotted him around 1:45 in the morning, swerving between lanes and onto the shoulder of the highway. Anthony reportedly told police he'd been trying to escape problems with his relationship and finances. He was given a suspended sentence and banned from driving for a year. Maybe that ban ought to be longer.
0: It's time to decide the Yam Bag of the Day on Rock 107. 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Click Prospector's Yam Bag of the Day. Vote in our poll and tell us who you think should be the Yam Bag of the Day.
1: Jake and Route 11 through Mount Pocono, watching the school buses become part of that morning routine again. Here's a look at the ride in. It's Rock 107 traffic.
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3: Good morning. Everything is clear out there in Lackawanna County. No crashes, no tie-ups. In Luzerne County, overnight road work on 309 northbound between Diamond Avenue and Airport Beltway in the right lane. And it's not causing a delay, but still watch out for it. I'm Michelle Taylor, Total Traffic.
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0: Bon Jovi, Runaway, back to the first album in Northeast PA's classic rock. Rock 107, 3 minutes after 7, 59 degrees up to 69, mostly sunny today. It is time to see who's a true rock legend and who's just humming in the shower. It's Prospector Show on Rock 107. Good morning, I'm Prospector.
1: Good morning, I'm Kate.
0: Now, Kate, I'm going to play a snippet of an all-time classic rock song as done by a string quartet.
1: Woo-hoo.
0: And you have to name that song to win.
1: We have your tickets to see TSO. They're coming back to NEPA on November 24th. Now, we're always talking about how it's too early for Halloween, but we've got your Christmas concert.
0: They
1: got
0: to sell the ticket. I mean, the show is in November. They just got to sell the tickets now. It's not like the show is like, hey, September 10th, you know? So I'm okay with this one. So the game works like this. We take a great song you know and love. It's played by a string quartet, like this one from AC/DC.

0: So we know that that's Back in Black.
1: Yes, we do know.
0: All right. Now, can you do this for this song, or are you going to be maybe air violining in shame? I'm not sure. Are you ready?
1: Yes.
0: For the tickets for TSO at Mohegan Arena, here it is, today's classical rock song.

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0: It mimics the voice of the song, so pay attention. 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
4: 8 minutes after 7 o'clock, it just turned to nine. I'm so excited when the clock turns. So it's 59 degrees, 7:09, mostly sunny, up to 69 today. 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

0: I do.
1: Okay, that's important because, like, if the listener says that, you have to know if they're right or not.
0: That's true.
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2: Self-Esteem.
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0: Woo!
1: Yeah, what's your name?
2: Jeff Corcoran.
0: Congrats, you're going to see TSO. You're a winner for Rock 107.
2: Thank you very much.
1: More chances. We're going to play this game all week, I think.
0: Oh, we are?
1: I love this game.
0: Oh, cool.
1: So it doesn't matter if you like it. I like it.
0: No, I like it too.
1: All right, good. Yeah. We're going to hook it up. The classical rock song, the way it should be heard. Self-Esteem, it's Offspring at Rock 107.

0: Have you ever seen the rain? Well, yeah, yesterday morning. It's Northeast PA's Classic Rock, 17 minutes after 7 o'clock, 59 degrees, sunny and 69 today. Hopefully not going to see any more rain today.
1: Hopefully. I hope not.
0: Fingers crossed. We don't want that. Now, we might need it. I don't want any meteorologist or weather geeks calling me going, we need the rain for the plants. I don't know, and I don't care.
1: All right.
0: I'm just saying, you know what? I'm more interested in things that matter for me personally, like what I'm going to eat today. And it is National Hoagie Day. And, you know, there's a hoagie shop right up the street from my house. I might be getting a hoagie for lunch.
1: And I'm really thinking about it.
0: Yeah. I can go for, like, you know, maybe a meatball parm or something like that. Or, you know, I don't know.
1: The possibilities are endless.
0: Now, a lot of times I go in and I'm like real picky. So, like, if I order sometimes I order a hoagie and it's like, I just want this, and this, two things, and I'm done, whatever. Now, there is something that ruins a hoagie for me, for any sandwich for me, and that's pickles.
1: Wrong.
0: Now, if I see pickles, they're terrible, they shouldn't be there. It's the Prospector Show on Rock 107. Good morning, I'm Prospector.
1: Good morning, I'm Kate. It's National Hoagie Day, which means everybody gets to celebrate by telling the person behind the counter 12 things that they don't want on their hoagie.
0: And as I said, for me, it's pickles. If a pickle touches a hoagie, that's it. It's all gone. Throw the whole thing out. It's a waste because they're insidious. They get everywhere. Even when you take the pickle off, the juice is everywhere.
1: They're insidious.
0: They're insidious.
1: See, for me, it's tomatoes. First of all, why are they that texture? Mm-hmm. They just soak the entirety of the bread and they just have it's terrible.
0: Okay.
1: They're slimy.
0: So what one ingredient ruins any hoagie?
1: When you see them reach for it behind the counter, and immediately yell, no, not that.
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1: And if you can't call because you're working, you can always sneak a text.
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5: Interstates, everything is fine in Lackawanna County. Main roadways, not seeing any major problems. In Luzerne County, you're doing just fine on 81. It's getting a little bit heavy already on 309 in the Back Mountain, and that's actually between Dallas and the Back Mountain. Nothing too bad, just kind of normal volume. Overnight construction on 309 between Diamond Avenue and Airport Beltway in Hazleton, northbound in the right lane, still going on, but luckily no delay. I'm Michelle Taylor, Total Traffic.
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0: 59 degrees, 23 minutes after 7 o'clock. It's a Monday morning. It's sunny. It's 69 at Northeast PA's Classic Rock. It's a Prospector Show on Rock 107. Eagles fans thanking Stephon Diggs for forgetting the rules and somehow them getting a victory. Good morning, I'm Prospector.
1: Good morning, I'm Kate. It's National Hoagie Day, which means we're discussing the one thing, the one ingredient that just ruins the sandwich completely.
0: A hoagie's perfect, and then all of a sudden you're like... Oh, what is that doing there? So get at us and let us know. 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
1: Ed from your Facebook. And this is a hard disagree for me. Mm-hmm. Mayonnaise, he says, it's the devil's condiment.
0: No, I'm with him on that.
1: No, put more mayo on there.
0: Really?
1: Yes.
0: Melissa checking in via the text. Tomatoes. They soak the roll, which you alluded to, and they shoot out the back of the sandwich on the first bite.
1: That's what I'm saying. Like, they're just a hazard at this point.
0: It's like, remember those little guns that had the little plastic disc in it? Yes. That's the tomato coming flying out of the back of the sandwich.
1: They're the worst.
0: What does not belong? Oh, shouldn't be there. Ruins the whole hoagie on National Hoagie Day. That one ingredient that ruins it, tanks it. What is it? 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
1: Or send us a text.
0: And tell us about the one ingredient that just ruins your hoagie.

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0: Tom Petty from the Full Moon Fever Disc, 731. It is Monday morning, 60 degrees up to 69 in sunny skies at Northeast PA's Classic Rock. One unwanted ingredient can ruin an entire hoagie. Once you pull it off, the flavor is spread all over it, and it's just terrible. It's been contaminated. It's the Prospector Show on Rock 107. Good morning, I'm Prospector.
1: Good morning, I'm Kate Contaminated.
0: Yep.
1: It's National Hoagie Day, which means everybody's going to celebrate today by either getting a hoagie filled with everything or that one ingredient that you don't like.
0: Don't ever put pickles on anything, ever, as far as I'm concerned. If a pickle touches the hoagie, everything tastes like the pickle. You can remove the physical pickle. The flavor you cannot get out of there. It's stuck in your memory. It haunts you.
1: Get those soggy tomatoes away from me and my sandwich.
0: What's the one ingredient that ruins any hoagie? That's what we want to know this morning. We're taking the comments on open mic on the Rock 107 app, calling and texting the Rock lines, and of course, social media as well.
1: Ralph from your Twitter has pickles for me as well.
0: Yeah,
1: hard to
0: describe.
1: I love pickles.
0: Well, you can be wrong. It's fine. Texted in the Rock lines, raw onions. I won't eat lunch without tasting it for the rest of the workday.
1: Yeah, they do linger.
0: They're going to hang on.
1: Greg from your Instagram, for me, it's overwhelmingly tomatoes.
0: Yeah, a surprising amount of people just don't dig tomatoes.
1: Ding, ding. Yeah.
0: I don't dig any of it, so I understand. Open mic on the Rock 107 app. The one ingredient that a hoagie has that just ruins it for you. It's ruined.
2: Onions. Specifically, raw onions. They ruin everything.
0: Hard agree.
1: Yeah, they really do linger now that I'm sitting here thinking about
0: it. Even just talking about onions makes me mad. I don't want to. No, sorry.
1: Michael from your Facebook, mustard. I'll throw the whole thing out.
0: Yeah, absolutely.
1: Okay, what mustard? Because there's so many varieties.
0: Yeah.
1: Just mustard in general?
0: I mean, no, none of it's good. First of all, it sounds too much like turd. I don't like it.
1: Gerard from your Facebook, avocado. This is a deal breaker on anything. Hard disagree. I love avocado.
0: Yeah, I mean, it seems to be a younger person thing. And by that, I mean younger than 50. Do you know what I mean? Like, younger than me. I've heard of avocado, but, like, never to the extent in the last 15 years that I heard of it.
1: Yeah, they got trendy.
0: All right, texted in. Nicole says, cucumbers. It's a salad ingredient trying to sneak into a hoagie.
1: What? No, they're great. Good texture.
0: On a hoagie?
1: Yeah.
0: I think you're nuts.
1: Well, yeah. And from your Twitter, I hate a soggy sandwich / hoagie, so I'd say dressing.
0: Okay.
1: All right. Sharon from our TikTok, raw white onion.
0: More hate for the onion.
1: Yes.
0: That's what I want to hear.
1: Not
0: right here.
1: Hate.
0: I'm surprised there's not more pickle hate this morning, but okay, it is what it is. Open mic on the Rock 107 app. We're going there. What do you hate on a hoagie? What one ingredient ruins a hoagie?
3: You know what ruins a hoagie? Mayo. It should never be on an Italian hoagie.
0: Never.
1: See, I'm fine with it. I love mayo.
0: All right. Well, you and him can have a fight. That's fine. What else are we hearing here?
1: Deanne from your Twitter has, don't put oregano on a hoagie. No, thank you.
0: Okay.
1: I don't think I've ever noticed it on a hoagie.
0: I'm sure I have. Tina texted in, another mustard person. Says it overpowers every other ingredient and becomes the only thing you can taste.
1: Yeah, I guess so.
0: All right. We got time for one more.
1: Yeah, this one's crazy. From Vince. Ordered an Italian hoagie with hot peppers. When I got home and took a bite, I spit it out. They put jalapeno peppers on it. It was disgusting.
0: I mean, to be fair, they are hot.
1: Yeah, that would ruin a day.
0: But it's not what you're expecting when you ask for hot peppers.
4: 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Unless you have to get up for work. 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
0: You know, most tourists just steal the hotel shampoo. You won't believe what this guy tried to bring home with him. 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Let's get you in this morning. Here's a look at the roads with Rock 107 traffic.
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7: Interstates, everything is fine in Lackawanna County. Main roadways, not seeing any major problems. In Luzerne County, you're doing just fine on 81. It's getting a little bit heavy already on 309 in the Back Mountain, and that's actually between Dallas and the Back Mountain. Nothing too bad, just kind of normal volume. Overnight construction on 309 between Diamond Avenue and Airport Beltway in Hazleton, northbound in the right lane, still going on, but luckily no delay. I'm Michelle Taylor, Total Traffic.
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0: Picture a science teacher from Wyoming Valley West walking across a boulder field at Hickory Run, looking down and realizing one of those rocks has a Tyrannosaurus Rex footprint in it. A high school science teacher with a bad knee named Kent Hupps went fossil hunting in North Dakota and discovered something scientists had never documented before, a trail of footprints left by a full-grown T-Rex. This happened during a volunteer mission last year, and it was just announced after his finding was researched and validated. Kent said that his bad knee kept him in the perfect place to see it.
4: Thanks. We needed that. The brighter side of Prospector on Rock 107.

0: ladies and gentlemen, grab the kids, call your neighbors, and gather around the radio. It's time for Prospector's Yam Bag of the Day. On Rock 107, we uncover the most baffling, ridiculous, pathetic, cockeyed, laughable, preposterous blunders in the world of misdeeds. Nominee number one.
1: This just goes to show you that Florida man syndrome is contagious. An Italian man visited Florida recently and was arrested after returning home when authorities discovered the head of an endangered crocodile hidden in his luggage. That's not cool, in Italy at least. According to the report, the reptile's head had been dried and wrapped in ordinary wrapping paper, thus evading security in the United States. Border authorities in Italy seized the head and placed the passenger under investigation for allegedly smuggling a specimen belonging to a protected species without the proper certificate or license. If convicted, the man could face a fine of $23,000 to $230,000 and a prison term of 6 months to a year. For what it's worth, endangered crocodile heads aren't always illegal in Florida, but you do have to go through proper channels.
0: Nominee number two.
1: This guy collected reasons not to drive, like some people do Pokemon cards. 50-year-old Anthony Hall is registered blind, doesn't have a driver's license, and police say he was drunk. But after he and his partner drank four bottles of wine, Anthony took her car and headed towards Scotland. He made it about 150 miles. Police finally spotted him around 1:45 in the morning, swerving between lanes and onto the shoulder of the highway. Anthony reportedly told police he'd been trying to escape problems with his relationship and finances. He was given a suspended sentence and banned from driving for a year. Maybe that ban ought to be longer.
0: It's time to decide the Yam Bag of the Day on Rock 107. 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Click Prospector's Yam Bag of the Day. Vote in our poll and tell us who you think should be the Yam Bag of the Day.
1: Passing the Irem Temple Golf Club and thinking, oh yeah, that guy's Monday involves him playing in the Garinger Memorial Golf Tournament instead of going into the office. Well, here's a look at Rock 107 traffic. Hopefully that ride in is smooth.
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3: It's getting heavy on 81 southbound between 84 and the Biden Expressway, but just getting heavy. There's no delay. Northbound's fine. 84, 380, you're clear. Route 6, Route 11, not seeing any major problems. In the Back Mountain in Luzerne County, 309 southbound by Overbrook Avenue in the Shavertown area. Looks like they're setting up some road work, so it's starting to slow down a little, but your Cross Valley Expressway's fine. In Wilkes-Barre, Horton Street by Cary Avenue, some road work today. There's also road work on 81 northbound by Hazleton, and that's causing a bit of a slow go on 81 northbound. I'm Michelle Taylor, Total Traffic.
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0: You bring the kids to PNC Field. They're wearing the baseball mitt because they're convinced they're going to snag a foul ball. Dad's carrying the snacks. Mom's taking pictures. And nobody's thinking about the fact that the Rail Riders moniker is about to become a part of Northeast PA history. It's the Prospector Show on Rock 107. Good morning, I'm Prospector.
1: Good morning, I'm Kate. The kids will grow up, the team will get a new identity, and Dad will still be paying off everything he bought at the concession stand.
0: Now, the Rail Riders host the Jacksonville team Tuesday through Sunday at PNC Field. It's the final homestand of the field, or of the season, and the final PNC Field game before the Rail Riders change their identity.
1: Crazy. So before the name disappears from the scoreboard, we're counting down the top five things that should be placed in a Rail Riders time capsule.
0: Here we go. Number five, a foul ball wrestled away from an eight-year-old by a grown man wearing batting gloves.
1: The top five things that should be placed in a Rail Riders time capsule. Number four, the rain poncho you bought after the forecast said that there was no chance of rain.
0: Number three, a scorecard abandoned in the third inning when keeping score started feeling like unpaid accounting.
1: The top five things that should be placed in a Rail Riders time capsule. Number two, a souvenir cup that has survived 14 dishwasher cycles and two threats from mom to throw it away.
0: I'll just throw it away. And the number one thing that should be placed in a Rail Riders time capsule, the dignity Dad lost when the video board caught him dancing. 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
0: So, Kate, there's a casket company called Titan Casket, and they've created a pumpkin spice-themed casket for your loved ones who never want to be without pumpkin spice.
1: Finally, a way to tell everyone at your funeral, fall is my entire personality.
0: Their slogan is pumpkin spice forever. PSL season doesn't have to end when you do.
1: Even death cannot get you out of pumpkin spice season.
0: Now, the casket costs $1,599. It's orange. I mean, I don't know. Is that expensive? I don't know what caskets cost.
1: I don't know.
0: I haven't shopped for one. It's orange on the outside, and it's got a white interior. Basically, it looks like a giant pumpkin spice latte with handles.
1: Okay, but for that price, it should at least come with someone, like, misspelling your name with a Sharpie, like, really big.
0: Right on the tombstone. Yeah. Boom, done. Yeah. I think that's fantastic. Now, unfortunately, it doesn't smell like pumpkin spice, which is a mistake.
1: Wait, what?
0: Yeah. It doesn't taste like that, because you shouldn't be biting it anyway. But there's no, like, cinnamon. There's no nutmeg, no whipped cream involved. Like, can't you make the whole thing smell that way? That'd be awesome. It's just a regular orange casket, but they've renamed it for the fall.
1: This is not a pumpkin spice casket. This is an orange casket with seasonal marketing.
0: People online are already saying, well, if it comes seasoned or if the family has to add spices themselves. Like, no, you have to add that stuff, okay? Mm-hmm. Others want accessories. I mean, some of these are great. Cinnamon broom.
1: Love it.
0: A pumpkin spice candle.
1: Love it.
0: Maybe a little cream for the inside.
1: You know, one of those little tiny signs that your coworker has. It's fall, y'all.
0: Yeah, there you go. One person said it would change their mind about cremation. I mean, which is understandable because cremation doesn't have a great marketing department. You know what I mean? Like, they don't do a good job of that. Now, if you order the pumpkin spice casket, or the PSC, as I like to call it, your family could spend eternity explaining why you were buried inside a Home Depot paint sample called Harvest Squash.
2: Oh.
0: The pumpkin spice casket. It's a beautiful final tribute to someone who confused holiday shopping at Hobby Lobby with having an actual personality.
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9: On 81 southbound, traffic is a bit slow just after Lenox due to construction. Then 81 southbound is tied up from 84 to the Biden Expressway. That is due to volume. 84 and 380, we're not seeing any delays. In Luzerne County, they have roadwork on 309 southbound in the Back Mountain area. It's not too far from Main Road, and traffic is a bit slow there. The northbound side's okay, same with the Cross Valley Expressway. There is roadwork in Wilkes-Barre on Horton Street by Cary Avenue, and then 81 northbound is slow by Hazleton due to construction. I'm Michelle Taylor, Total Traffic.
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0: It's time to have a little fun on the phones. Good morning. I'm Rock 107's Prospector. And today we're going to be calling Gina, who works in the bakery department of a grocery store. And we're going to be ordering a cake for my son's birthday. Now, I don't have a son, but that's not the prank. The prank is I'm going to be stretching some words out and claiming I don't know what Gina's talking about. It's another Prospector prank call on Rock 107.
1: Bakery, this is Gina.
0: Gina, hi. This is Rick. I wanted to call and order a cake for my son's birthday. I want to get a half sheet.
1: Okay, so I'm just going to need your name and phone number, and what theme would you like on your cake?
0: Do you guys have, like, a sports theme? He's really into sports.
1: Yeah, we can do sports. It could be, do you want soccer or football?
0: Yeah, you know what would be perfect? He loves soccer.
1: Hello?
0: Hello?
1: You sounded really weird right now. Are you trying to say soccer?
0: Yeah, soccer. I would like to get him a soccer cake. He loves that.
1: Okay, we can do that. But what would you like the cake to say?
0: Oh, say, happy birthday on it. His name's Trevor. Okay. Happy birthday, Trevor.
1: For some reason, your words sound really stretched out.
0: What do you mean?
1: Like, as you're talking, you didn't say happy. It stretched out your whole word.
0: Oh, that's weird. No, I didn't hear that. So maybe the phone's doing it or something?
1: Maybe, I guess.
0: Okay.
1: Okay, so but you said happy birthday, Trevor.
0: Yeah, happy birthday, Trevor.
1: Okay.
0: And then put, you're a good sport.
1: Okay.
0: What?
1: It's still stretching out your words.
0: I'm sorry. I really don't know what you mean.
1: I can't even explain it. It just sounds like you're saying, instead of saying you're saying you're, but like really long.
0: Hmm. That's weird.
1: Yeah, it did it again.
0: You know, maybe it's my phone. Let me call you right back here.
1: Hello, bakery. This is Gina.
0: Hey, it's Rick. Is that better? Does that sound better?
1: Hi. Yes, it sounds fine now.
0: Okay. Did it not sound good before, or what was it?
1: It's just your words sound really long. I don't know. I don't understand.
0: That's so weird. All right. Anyway, so the cake says, "Happy birthday, Trevor. You're a real good sport."
1: Correct. Happy birthday, Trevor. You're a real good sport.
0: Okay. And then at the bottom, can you put something? Can you put like something on it?
1: You can put like a little plastic soccer ball.
0: Oh yeah, that would be perfect.
1: Hello?
0: Yeah. Go ahead. We'll do that.
1: Okay. I don't know what's going on, but it just did it again.
0: Did what again?
1: The word stretching.
0: All right. Like, what does it sound like when it's happening? Because
1: You said perfect.
0: All I said was that sounds perfect. And you're saying it's like stretched out? Like,
1: well, it sounded like perfect.
0: So weird. Now, I don't know. I didn't hear anything. On my end, all I heard is me just speaking normally.
1: Well, it's your phone because you hear me fine, so.
0: Okay. I don't know what to do. About it.
1: Okay, now that was extremely long. It sounded like you were going in a tunnel.
0: Okay, well, obviously the phone's doing something, so can I just finish the order and we'll just do it?
1: That time you took a breath.
0: What are you talking about?
1: Okay, now you're doing this on purpose. Like, are you pranking?
0: No.
1: Are you prank calling right now?
0: No.
1: You're doing it on purpose.
0: No. Don't hang up. I'm not doing anything on purpose. I don't even know what you're talking about, really.
1: You keep extending your words and you breathe.
0: Excuse me, am I not supposed to breathe?
1: Yes, but you're prank calling.
0: How do you know I'm prank calling?
1: Because I heard you breathe in the middle of extending the words.
0: Gina.
1: Why are you laughing?
0: Gina, it's a prank call. It's a prospector prank call.
1: I knew it. Oh, my gosh.
0: You're on Rock 107 right now. It's Prospector.
1: Okay.
0: I don't even have a son named Trevor.
1: Okay, that's enough.
0: What were you thinking?
1: I don't know. I've never heard, interference on the phone that way. Oh, my gosh.
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0: Driving on Main Street, passing Carbondale City Hall. 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
6: Good morning. On 81 southbound, traffic is slow by Lenox. That is due to construction. And then 81 southbound is slow, 84 and down to the Biden Expressway. That's just volume. 380 northbound by Daleville. Road work in the right lane, but luckily it's not causing much of a tie-up. We have some road work on 309 southbound in the Dallas area by Main Street, and that is causing a delay. We also have delays on 81 northbound by Hazleton for road work. Now, there's road work in Wilkes-Barre on Horton Street at Cary Avenue, not causing too much of an issue, but of course, watch out for it. I'm Michelle Taylor, Total Traffic.
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8: 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Rosemary Brown is leading the fight against data centers, voting for a moratorium, and authoring legislation the Scranton Times called the best common sense approach to protect our communities. And Rosemary Brown is working with Democrats and Republicans to focus on affordability. 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
0: Picture a science teacher from Wyoming Valley West walking across a boulder field at Hickory Run, looking down and realizing one of those rocks has a Tyrannosaurus Rex footprint in it. A high school science teacher with a bad knee named Kent Hupps went fossil hunting in North Dakota and discovered something scientists had never documented before. A trail of footprints left by a full-grown T-Rex. This happened during a volunteer mission last year, and it was just announced after his finding was researched and validated. Kent said that his bad knee kept him in the perfect place to see it.
2: Thanks. We needed that. 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
0: We uncover the most baffling, ridiculous, pathetic, cockeyed, laughable, preposterous blunders in the world of misdeeds. Nominee number one.
1: This just goes to show you that Florida man syndrome is contagious. An Italian man visited Florida recently and was arrested after returning home when authorities discovered the head of an endangered crocodile hidden in his luggage. That's not cool, in Italy at least. According to the report, the reptile

0: Police say he was drunk, but after he and his partner drank four bottles of wine, Anthony took her car and headed towards Scotland. He made it about 150 miles. Police finally spotted him around 1:45 in the morning, swerving between lanes and onto the shoulder of the highway. Anthony reportedly told police he'd been trying to escape problems with his relationship and finances. He was given a suspended sentence and banned from driving for a year. Maybe that ban ought to be longer.
1: And the winner is...
0: the blind guy who drove over 150 miles drunk. You're a menace to society, and you're the Yam Bag of the Day, and we'll head to Friday's Yam Bag of the Week competition. Keep it here for all the nominees for Prospector's Yam Bag of the Day, weekday mornings on Rock 107. Try to get into work before that 9 to 5, don't repeat workday starts. Can you make it? Here's Rock 107 traffic.
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3: Good morning. On 81 southbound, traffic is slow by Lenox. That is due to construction. And then 81 southbound is slow, 84 and down to the Biden Expressway. That's just volume. 380 northbound by Daleville, road work in the right lane, but luckily it's not causing much of a tie-up. We have some road work on 309 southbound in the Dallas area by Main Street, and that is causing a delay. We also have delays on 81 northbound by Hazleton for road work. Now, there's road work in Wilkes-Barre on Horton Street at Cary Avenue, not causing too much of an issue, but of course, watch out for it. I'm Michelle Taylor, Total Traffic.
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0: unwanted ingredient can ruin an entire hoagie. Once you pull it off, the flavor is spread all over it, and it's just terrible. It's been contaminated. It's the Prospector Show on Rock 107. Good morning, I'm Prospector.
1: Good morning, I'm Kate Contaminated.
0: Yep.
1: It's National Hoagie Day, which means everybody's going to celebrate today by either getting a hoagie filled with everything or that one ingredient that you don't like.
0: Don't ever put pickles on anything, ever, as far as I'm concerned. If a pickle touches the hoagie, everything tastes like the pickle. You can remove the physical pickle. The flavor you cannot get out of there. It's stuck in your memory. It haunts you.
1: Get those soggy tomatoes away from me and my sandwich.
0: What's the one ingredient that ruins any hoagie? That's what we want to know this morning. We're taking the comments open mic on the Rock 107 app, calling and texting the Rock lines, and of course, social media as well.
1: Ralph from your Twitter has pickles for me as well.
0: Yeah, because he's smart.
1: I love pickles.
0: Well, you can be wrong. It's fine. Texted in the Rock lines, raw onions. I won't eat lunch without tasting it for the rest of the workday.
1: Yeah, they do linger.
0: They're going to hang on.
1: Greg from your Instagram, for me, it's overwhelmingly tomatoes.
0: Yeah, a surprising amount of people just don't dig tomatoes.
1: Yeah.
0: I don't dig any of it, so I understand. Open mic on the Rock 107 app. The one ingredient that a hoagie has that just ruins it for you. It's ruined.
2: Onions. Specifically, raw onions. They ruin everything.
0: Hard agree.
1: Yeah, they really do linger now that I'm sitting here thinking about
0: it. Even just talking about onions makes me mad. I don't want to. No, sorry.
1: Michael from your Facebook, mustard. I'll throw the whole thing out.
0: Yeah, absolutely.
1: Okay, what mustard? Because there's so many varieties.
0: Yeah.
1: Just mustard in general?
0: I mean, no, none of it's good. Rock 107, what one ingredient ruins a hoagie?
3: I'll be specific. Mayo on an Italian hoagie. But mayo on a turkey and cheese, lettuce, tomato, and onion is good.
1: I put mayo on all of my hoagies, so I think I'm the odd man out here.
0: Chicken parm, you put mayo on that?
3: Absolutely not.
1: Gerard from your Facebook, avocado. This is a deal breaker on anything. Hard disagree. I love avocado.
0: Text it in. Nicole says cucumbers. It's a salad ingredient trying to sneak into a hoagie.
1: What? No, they're great. Good texture.
0: On a hoagie?
1: Yeah.
0: I think you're nuts.
1: Well, yeah. And from your Twitter, I hate a soggy sandwich / hoagie, so I'd say dressing.
0: Okay.
1: All right. Sharon from our TikTok, raw white onion.
0: More hate for the onion.
1: Yes.
0: That's what I want to hear.
1: Not here.
0: I'm surprised there's not more pickle hate this morning, but okay, it is what it is. Open mic on the Rock 107 app. We're going there. What do you hate on a hoagie? What one ingredient ruins a hoagie?
4: You know what ruins a hoagie? Mayo. It should never be on an Italian hoagie.
0: Never.
1: See, I'm fine with it. I love mayo.
0: All right. Well, you and him can have a fight. That's fine. What else are we hearing here?
1: Deanne from your Twitter has, don't put oregano on a hoagie. No, thank you.
0: Okay.
1: I don't think I've ever noticed it on a hoagie.
0: I'm sure I have. Tina texted in, another mustard person. Says it overpowers every other ingredient and becomes the only thing you can taste.
1: I guess so.
0: All right. We got time for one more
1: here. Yeah, this one's crazy. From Vince. Ordered an Italian hoagie with hot peppers. When I got home and took a bite, I spit it out. They put jalapeno peppers on it. It was disgusting.
0: I mean, to be fair, they are hot.
1: Yeah, that would ruin a day.
0: But it's not what you're expecting when you ask for hot peppers.
5: Randomly making book covers out of brown paper grocery bags.
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1: Hey, I'm Rock 107's Prospector, and here's what's got me jacked. Yeah, I figured out how to be happier. Avoid yambags. Yeah, if I stayed home all the time and avoided most contact with humanity en masse, I'd be much happier. But who wants to live like that? Instead, I'll go out, I do things, and I meet people. Some wonderful people, and some complete tools that I wish I never ran into. So I decided I needed an easy way to know which folks would trigger me. Some clues, if you will. I made a list, which grows by the minute, by the way. So here is a partial list of people I no longer want to associate with. Anyone over 11 wearing Disney clothing. People who call their children kiddos. While we're at it, people who call their animals pedos. Anyone who tells me they can't see distances. Hey, yambag, close is a distance too. These are some humans I will dodge traffic to cross the street when I see them approaching. People who wave furiously at you just because they have the same make, model, and color car. Yeah, the factory makes lots of them. We're not connected. People who have testicles hanging from their truck. Anyone who asks retail or other workers, don't you know who I am? Parents who give their kids alliterative names. These are folks I'm actively avoiding. Parents who wait till the school bus gets to the stop before sending their little sex trophies out the door. Optometrists who wear eyeglasses. I know it's stupid, but it bothers me. People I no longer want to associate with. Groups of people who walk three or more wide and take up the entire sidewalk. I want to kill you with a flamethrower. And smokers who tell me I need to eat healthier. Are you kidding me? I'm Prospector. I'm for the people. Who's with me? I gotta go crazy, man!
0: You ever see the crazy guy screaming at the wall outside the Times building?
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0: Tweet us with hashtag IFoundProspector and we'll come and get him. 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
3: Grant Wilkes-Barre falls to Rochester on Sunday. With this Rail Riders report, I'm Adam Marco. Rail Riders drop a 6-4 decision and fall two games back of the Red Wings with six left to play in 2026. Big day offensively for Oswaldo Cabrera, including a second-inning home run to give the Rail Riders a 2-1 lead.
4: Line drive center field. Tracking back Peterson to the warning track wall. Adios and vaya con Dios. 18th home run of the year for Oswaldo Cabrera. 68 batted in. And Scranton Wilkes-Barre takes a 2-1 lead in the top half of the second inning. Cabrera would go deep again in the fourth, but the Rail Riders would see Rochester score a run in the fourth, a run in the fifth, and two in the seventh inning to seal the series. Victory to Paxton Schultz, the loss charge to Justin Topa, and a save for Justin Lawrence. Six games remain in 2026's regular season. Next up, the Jacksonville Jumbo Shrimp, Tuesday at PNC Field.
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7: 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And Rosemary Brown is working with Democrats and Republicans to focus on affordability. 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
2: 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He could now face prison time and a fine up to $230,000.
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0: 10 at 10, 1967, Northeast PA's Classic Rock, Rock 107, Neil Trammer wrapping it up there with the Easy Beats, Friday on my mind. And yeah, that's how we're feeling here on a Monday morning. I get you. It's another 9 to 5, no repeat workday. We will keep you rocking on the job with The Clash kicking off. A long set next.
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13: Meet the real Brian Wrightson. Wrightson says he's against data centers, but he is a tech industry insider whose companies profit as data centers grow. Says he'll protect our money, but didn't pay over $1 million of his taxes, loans, and credit cards. Says he'll fight for us, but Wrightson supports radical policies that raise utility costs, raise taxes, and cost us jobs. Brian Wrightson, he's wrong for Northeast PA. Senator Rosemary Brown is the proven bipartisan choice. Rosemary Brown is leading the fight against data centers, voting for a moratorium, and authoring legislation the Scranton Times called the best common sense approach to protect our communities. And Rosemary Brown is working with Democrats and Republicans to focus on affordability. She delivered record education and property tax relief funding, held the line on taxes, and voted for an energy tax cut to reduce utility bills.
14: Paid for by Friends of Rosemary Brown.
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0: Madame Thibault, have a seat, young lady, and gaze with me into my crystal ball.
1: Oh, my.
0: It is coming to me now. I see your future. I see a figure. It is a man. 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
1: 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Is he hot?
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1: 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Am I going to marry him and live a fairy tale life?

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1: Oh, wow. Am I going to marry him and live a fairy tale life?
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3: 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And Rosemary Brown is working with Democrats and Republicans to focus on affordability. 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

0: 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Goo Goo Dolls on the way. Ozzy Osbourne, Kansas. Maybe you won some tickets to them at the Bloomsburg Fair this past weekend. They're all on the way on Rock 107.
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0: 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I'm Neil Trama. 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

0: Tom Petty running down a dream. It's Rock 107. I'll tell you where I won't be running. That's at Prospectors No K Fun No Run. 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

0: Davidson says he's against data centers, but he is a tech industry insider whose companies profit as data centers grow. Says he'll protect our money, but didn't pay over $1 million of his taxes, loans, and credit cards. Says he'll fight for us, but writes and supports radical policies that raise utility costs, raise taxes, and cost us jobs. Brian Wrightson, he's wrong for Northeast PA. Senator Rosemary Brown is the proven bipartisan choice. Rosemary Brown is leading the fight against data centers, voting for a moratorium, and authoring legislation the Scranton Times called the best common sense approach to protect our communities. And Rosemary Brown is working with Democrats and Republicans to focus on affordability. She delivered record education and property tax relief funding, held the line on taxes, and voted for an energy tax cut to reduce utility bills.
1: Paid for by Friends of Rosemary Brown.
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0: Guns N' Roses on Rock 107. I'm Neil Tram. I am rolling on out of here. Hoover is coming in next. 9 to 5. No repeat work day rolls on. Rocking with Live while you're rocking on the job.
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0: 107 Northeast PA's Classic Rock, coming off a great weekend. Yeah, Northeast PA had a little bit of rain yesterday and Saturday night, but all in all, pretty darn good. Hopefully you had a great weekend. We got Classic Rock on the way this afternoon, the timeline featuring Lynyrd Skynyrd. We got two matching birthdays, two Skynyrd members born on the same day. We'll be celebrating Skynyrd a little bit after 4 o'clock. Classic Rock on the way from Nickelback and Foreigner. And I wanted to hit you up. Rock 107's Fairway to Heaven. On sale right now. Benefiting the Cancer Wellness Center. 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
2: Looks like a beautiful Monday afternoon out there. There is a minor delay, though, southbound on 81. That because of right lane construction between 6 and Main Avenue. Looking pretty good on the work zone for 81 between Central Scranton Expressway and 84. Doesn't look like any delays through it right now. There's also construction on 247 at Wildcat Road, and looks like some minor delays there as well. And construction continues 307 at 380. I'm Jenny Robinson Barrett, Total Traffic.
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7: Meet the real Brian Wrightson. 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Says he'll protect our money, but didn't pay over $1 million of his taxes, loans, and credit cards. 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Senator Rosemary Brown is the proven bipartisan choice. Rosemary Brown is leading the fight against data centers, voting for a moratorium, and authoring legislation the Scranton Times called the best common sense approach to protect our communities. And Rosemary Brown is working with Democrats and Republicans to focus on affordability. She delivered record education and property tax relief funding, held the line on taxes, and voted for an energy tax cut to reduce utility bills.
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star Nickelback. And I tell you what, man, I met those guys a couple times. They act anything but rock stars. They're so down to earth. 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

0: enjoying your company today. Pat Benatar, Love is a Battlefield, Northeast PA's classic rock, Rock 107. Congratulations to all our winners over the weekend for Kansas tickets. Winners were notified via email just a few hours ago. We might do that again. Where in the world is Rock 107? Had some fun this weekend. Classic rock on the way, Living Color. 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
2: If you're on southbound 81, looks like we have some minor delays from 6 down to Main Avenue. That because of right lane construction, so it's a little stop and go through there. Speed's getting under 20 miles an hour. Also, just slightly busy along the work zone on 81 between Central Scranton Expressway and 84. Delays there just pretty slight. Further north, 247, it's under construction at Wildcat Road. Looks like some minor delays through the area. Jenny Robinson-Barrett, Total Traffic.
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0: 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All right. 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
2: There are a couple of delays, mainly with construction. Southbound on 81 between 6 and Main Avenue. There is the right lane closure, so it is stop and go through there. Looking good through the work zone on 81 between Central Scranton Expressway and 84. That's moving well right now. There's also construction 247 at Wildcat Road. About a 5-minute delay there in Luzerne County, North. Northbound 11 under construction, right lane closed between Cary Avenue and Woodward Hill Road. Jenny Robinson Barrett, Total Traffic.
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24: Here's your Fox 56 forecast. A lot of dry time for your Saturday, but with a low moving in from the south, a cold front approaching from the west, we will see a few showers. Highs near 78 degrees with a south wind at 10 to 15, gusting up to 20 miles per hour. That better chance of rain and thunderstorms happens tonight. Heavy rainfall and gusty winds are possible. A south wind at 5 to 10, gusting up to 20 miles per hour. Lows near 64. Degrees. Early showers with mostly cloudy skies Sunday, highs near 80. I'm Chief Meteorologist Brian Schrader with your Fox 56 forecast. First at 10.
0: 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He passed away in 1977 in the plane crash. 1949, Ed King, same day. 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

Northeast

0: driver said several members of the group had argued against taking the plane. They were going to vote on whether to continue flying in it after a concert.
1: They were Battle of the Band's winners. Battle Tragedy. And to this day, remain America's band.

0: King. Both born September 14th, 1949. Steve, we lost in the plane crash in 1977. And Ed King, we lost him back in 2018. Both would have had birthdays today. 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

0: Rock 107 and Phil Collins, I Don't Care Anymore, from Hello, I Must Be Going. Classic Rock Tom Line before that with Lynyrd Skynyrd. Tomorrow we'll be featuring Queen. Later this week we got Tom Petty, The Doors, and Black Sabbath all lined up. Right now we're taking another look at the roads. 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
2: We've got a couple of small delays out there. Really not too bad for Monday afternoon. Southbound 81 is a bit slow, though, with construction in the right lane between 6 and Main Avenue. Also construction on 247 at Wildcat Road. And again, some minor delays. Looking good through the work zone on 81 between Central Scranton Expressway and 84. Construction continues most of the month for 307 at 380. And look out for construction northbound River Street at 309. Jenny Robinson Barrett, Total Traffic.
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9: 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Says he'll protect our money, but didn't pay over $1 million of his taxes, loans, and credit cards. 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
1: There's adult coloring books now. Adult coloring books. And they're popular. I saw a man, a grown man, on the floor of an airport. A man laying on his stomach on the floor of an airport, just coloring, just... Why even wear pants? 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They are adult. I have one. It's a Game of Thrones coloring book. Oh, my apologies. I thought it was something childish, like The Hobbit. I had no idea it was Game of Thrones. That must be stressful with all the snow in that show. Having to use the white crayon, you never really know if it's working or not.
0: Harmonies. Bass.
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0: 107 in The Who. On this day, 1979, the film Quadrophenia, The Who's 1973 rock opera, the film version is released. Sting makes his acting debut as Ace Face, and Johnny Rotten of the Sex Pistols loses the lead role of Jimmy because the distributors of the film refuse to insure him. Well, Who history today. Ever see that movie? Classic rock on the way. John Bon Jovi, Matchbox 20 coming up as well. Right now, Rock 107 Traffic brought to you by Vanscoy Diamond Mine Monday Street. That's M-U-N-D-Y Monday Street.
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2: Most of our delays looking pretty minor right now. 247 under construction at Wildcat Road. It's a little slow through there. 81, not too bad at the moment. There is the ongoing construction between Central Scranton Expressway and 84 until December. There's also construction through Luzerne County, northbound 11, between Cary Avenue and Woodward Hill Road, the right lane closed there. I'm Jenny Robinson Barrett, Total Traffic.
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22: Here's your Fox 56 forecast. High pressure will give us quiet and cool weather tonight. We'll have clear skies, patchy fog. Winds will be light with lows near 48 degrees. Mostly sunny and mild Tuesday. Highs near 76 degrees with a south wind at 5 to 10 miles per hour. Mostly clear skies Tuesday night. A south wind at 3 to 8 miles per hour. Not as cool with lows near 56. I'm Chief Meteorologist Brian Schrader with your Fox 56 forecast, your weather authority.
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0: Rock 107, Summer 69, Brian Adams, Northeast PA's Classic Rock, Rock 107. Hoover with you. Glad to have you along. We've got Classic Rock on the way. We'll take care of some Deep Bowie, some Bad Company for Steve and Scranton on the way as well. Going to try to sneak in some Metallica. Got some Black Crowes coming up next. Right now, our last look at the roads. What's going on out there?
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2: We're improving out there as we finish up our Monday. Looking really good now on 81. There is the work zone between Central Scranton Expressway and 84. Doesn't look like any delays right now through that area. There is also work on 247 at Wildcat Road. Not too bad. Things are improving there as well. Construction on northbound 11 in Luzerne County between Cary Avenue and Woodward Hill Road. Right lane is closed there and also looking pretty good. Jenny Robinson Barrett, Total Traffic.
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0: Rocco to 7 Northeast PA's Classic Rock, Paul Rogers original band, Free. You remember that band, All Right Now. Paul Kosoff, guitar player for Free, born on this day, 1950. Unfortunately, we lost him in 1976. Classic Rock on the way, Metallica, Bowie. We'll do some Chili Peppers coming up next, Rock 107.
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7: Meet the real Brian Wrightson. 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
9: Here's your Fox 56 forecast. High pressure will give us quiet and cool weather tonight. We'll have clear skies, patchy fog. Winds will be light with lows near 48 degrees. Mostly sunny and mild Tuesday. Highs near 76 degrees with a south wind at 5 to 10 miles per hour. Mostly clear skies Tuesday night. A south wind at 3 to 8 miles per hour. Not as cool with lows near 56. I'm Chief Meteorologist Brian Schrader with your Fox 56 forecast. Your weather authority.
0: 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They're counting the results for the Blue Moon Wing Tour. 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Right now, it's Chili Peppers, Rock 107.

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0: David Bowie and Space Oddity Hoover, Step It Aside. I will be back tomorrow on a 2 for Tuesday. On this day, 1984, MTV debuted its first ever Video Music Award show, hosted by Dan Aykroyd and Bette Midler, New York City, at the Radio City Music Hall. The Cars win Video of the Year, You Might Think, and David Bowie, right there, wins Best Male Video for China Girl, a song co-written with his friend Iggy Pop. I think I'm out of trivia today. I'll have more tomorrow on a 2 for Tuesday. We got some Green Day coming up next.
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1: It's time once again to escape to another world where the rock is always just right and your seasoned host is never short on stories to share. 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
2: Welcome to Alice's Attic on Monday, September 14th. Today is apparently National Sobriety Day, so I'm right there. So for those of you like me, who gave up alcohol and drugs years ago, good for us. And it's also National Cream-Filled Donut Day, which I have not given up. I wonder if there is a committee in Washington that decides what day it's going to be and who sets that up. I'd like to know about that. Anyway, let's get on with the show. Coming up is a Cooper Countdown from 1976, a listener email from one unlucky listener, and birthday bashes with some folks blowing out candles this evening. But now, let's get to the music.
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0: Cooper's Countdown is coming up. 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

0: Every week, Cooper's Countdown is heard on great radio stations like this one. What do you got for us, Coop?
1: The date was September 14th, 1976. By the way, September 14th is my mom's birthday, but it's also the day, if I remember right, in the 365 days a year that most people were born. September 14th, 1976. Elton John officially came out of the closet. The 100 Club Punk Festival launched punk rock into the mainstream, and I was releasing Alice Cooper Goes to Hell, and the charts looked like this. Starting off at number 5, the soft rock group from Woodstock, Orleans, cracked the number 5 with Still the One. 'Cause I'm still the one. Very catchy. At number 4, Rod Stewart caused a controversy with his suggestive song, Tonight's the Night. We all know Tonight's the Night. The number 3 slot goes to Boz Scaggs, who recorded with a group that would eventually become Toto on Lowdown. By the way, Silk Degrees. Boz Scaggs' album, that album is in the top 50 albums ever of all time. At number 2, Jefferson Starship had lost Grace Slick, but still proved they could make hits with Your Love. And the number 1 song on this date in 1976 made us all want to visit Arizona, especially Phoenix, which is mentioned in the lyrics, Steve Miller, Rockin'.

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0: cut above. His guitar sounded like a Stradivarius violin. He was so pure with it. Well, if you got to jam with Jeff Beck, tell me all about it at alice@aliceisattic.com. We do a thing in the Vampire Show where we do a tribute to Jeff Beck, Beck's Bolero. I'll be right back with Birthday Bashes, so stay right there.
1: There's more Alice after this.
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0: Do you share a birthday with Nikki Sixx, Elvis, Britney Spears, or Bono? Well, you're about to find out, because Alice Cooper's going to invite you to blow out the candles for some festive celebrity birthday bashes.
1: We've got a few birthdays to celebrate today. The late singer Amy Winehouse, Kiwi actor Sam Neill, who just passed away, Supreme Court Justice Ketanji Brown Jackson, and Skynyrd Steve Gaines, who sadly died in the plane crash that killed members of the band in 1977. Small planes and rock and rollers do not go together. Jets seem to be okay. It's small planes, prop planes. So, how about Skynyrd with I Know a Little in honor of Steve?

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